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17: Well, on Kiss this morning, we're looking at your safety when you're on nights out or at gigs.
18: All of our staff have undergone some form of training. So some of us have got the recognised Action Counters Terrorism training with a certificate that's done externally.
17: We are talking about Martin's Law, rules to keep us safe when we're at certain venues. It's come about after the Manchester Arena attack 9 years ago today when 22 people were killed at an Ariana Grande gig. 29-year-old Martin Hett died in the bombing. His mum, Fegan, spent years campaigning for this law change.
19: It means that staff know what to do in case of an attack, and they'll be better informed and better prepared to react very quickly.
17: It's fully going to become law next April, but some venues like Band on the Wall in Manchester are already doing it.
18: They will see a more obvious security presence. They'll see searches happening more regularly. I'd hope they feel safer.
17: Next, and you might soon have to show your ID to use a sunbed in England. You've got to be over 18, but the government's looking at tightening up the rules over fears many teenagers are getting around them.
20: Catch the rhythm. Do it all for the culture.
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21: 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Thank God it's Friday. Welcome to the show. And good morning, yes. SE with you on Kiss Extra. Shall we just get into the music? This is Century.
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Kiss Extra, you got Essie with you in the building. You know, like Bank Holiday Friday, I feel like we just made it a thing because Friday is not actually Bank Holiday. We are very much still at work, going to school, do you know what I mean? Getting things done, but we are really kicking off your weekend right here on Kiss Extra. And what a weekend it's going to be. The weather forecast is making a lot of sense. So let's get into this, yeah? Perfect for the vibes. Ashake, DJ Snake, it's worship.

0: Friday. Good morning to everyone who is sitting in bed right now, looking up at the sky, thinking, should I get up? Hardy Cat Pro 187. Yeah, we've got Central C coming up and some Kalani as well. Stay there.
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funeral when I seen pastor sinning. 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She asked how I am, I said calm. 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Posted up with my dog at yard. 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

0: Yeah, because we do it all. We had the Burna Boy last, the Vibes Cartel, the Popcorn, the Gaza Slim with Clarks. Essie, keeping you company this morning. And guess what? Not only are we heading into a heat wave, we are also giving away £500,000 this afternoon.
1: Kiss Extra.
0: When I say yeah, £500,000 could be in your bank account today. 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Now hurry, because the lines are closing at 5 p.m. today. Gemma Atkinson's going to make the call and someone just needs to answer to win £500,000 in time for their bank holiday. 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

0: like your UK rap, and I know you do. Make sure you join me on Sunday, yeah, for the rap show. It's our bank holiday special. I put the feelers out, I put the word out, I said send me your voice notes so you can select the song you're trying to hear on Sunday. And all I'm gonna say is the songs that you guys have picked, nuts. Make sure you're there. 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
14: Well, first up, we're hearing this morning how rules to keep you safer on nights out are going
15: to
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15: It's not to ruin your night, it's not to spoil your experience, it's to make sure that you're safe and your fellow gig-goers are safe too.
14: From April next year, it's going to be the law for venues to make sure they know what to do if there's a terror attack. Martin's Law is named after Martin Hetz, one of the 22 victims of the Manchester Arena bombing 9 years ago today. His mum, Fegan, has spent years campaigning for the rules to change.
16: Doing the work on Martin's Law was my grieving process.
14: Some venues, like Manchester's Band on the Wall, are already following it. John's from there and told Kiss seeing things like extra bag checks at venues should make gig-goers feel safer.
15: They'll see a staff team that are aware of their responsibilities should the worst events happen.
14: Next, and transgender people are going to have to use public toilets and changing rooms based on their biological sex. It's part of new guidance in England, Scotland and Wales. There are calls for gender-neutral facilities to be offered where possible. If you want to use a sunbed in England, you could soon have to prove you're old enough by showing ID first. It's part of plans to stop under-18s using them. And after a night of leaks, we'll officially find out who has made England's 26-man World Cup squad later. Keep up to date with everything Kiss. Just find us on socials. I'm Aileen O'Sullivan.
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0: Morning. Big up yourself if you just opened your eyes, you know. Welcome to the show.

You know what's fast approaching? The World Cup. Oh my gosh, the World Cup is coming fast. Love Island is coming fast. Like, so much is happening, yeah, this summer. I feel like it's going to be one for the books. Remember, we did say. So let's get into this. Jim Legacy on Kiss Extra. I got some Gunna coming up as well.

0: Larson coming up. Two girls who just embody sunshine music. Stay there. Kiss Extra.
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Elmeen, it's Reclusive.

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0: you're thinking about what to have for breakfast right about now. 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And do you know what I do? 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I sprinkle some cinnamon. And I'm like, oh, this is a luxurious breakfast. I love it. It's Essie keeping you company this morning. We're giving away £500,000. By the way, in case you hadn't heard, I'm going to break it down for you.
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0: It's confirmed. £500,000 confirmed. Given away today, all right? 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If you're by a computer right now, it's makemeawinner.co.uk, where you'll find all the rules for this network competition, or you give us a ring, 03-434-195-096. Cause the charge at the standard rate, and it's over 18s only. Now listen, the lines are closing 5 o'clock today. Don't leave it until the last minute. I'm telling you, don't leave it to the last minute. Gemma Atkins is going to make a call, and whoever answers wins £500,000. Crazy. In your account straight after the call. So once again, for your chance to win, text the word WIN to 64100.
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0: We're getting you through your morning. 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
20: Well, on Kiss this morning, we've been hearing about your safety when you're on nights out or at gigs.
21: All of our staff have undergone some form of training. So some of us have got the recognised Action Counters Terrorism training with a certificate that's done externally.
20: We are talking about Martin's Law, rules to keep us safe when we're at certain venues. It's come about after the Manchester Arena attack 9 years ago today, when 22 people were killed at an Ariana Grande gig. 29-year-old Martin Hett died in the bombing. His mum, Fegan, spent years campaigning for this law change.
22: It means that staff know what to do in case of an attack, and they'll be better informed and better prepared to react very quickly.
20: It'll fully become law next April, but some venues like Band on the Wall in Manchester are already doing it.
21: They will see a more obvious security presence. They'll see searches happening more regularly. I'd hope they feel safer.
20: There's new guidance for England, Scotland and Wales, meaning single-sex spaces like toilets and changing rooms must be used based on your biological sex. The Equalities Watchdog says trans people should be offered somewhere gender-neutral instead, but human rights lawyers aren't happy, saying it risks exclusion. You might have to soon show ID to use a sunbed in England. You've got to be over 18. The government's looking at tightening up the rules. And it's going to be hot today, with a heat health alert in place for the south of England. It's expected to get up to 29 degrees. Keep up to date with everything Kiss. Just find us on socials. I'm Aileen O'Sullivan.
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0: What is going on? It's Essie with you this morning on Kiss Extra. It's Friday. The bank holiday is here. Ladies and gentlemen, let's get into the music. This is SD Kid. It's Rico Ace and it's Phantom.
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1: Let's get the party started. 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That's when I knew that your heart was scarring. 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

0: Oh, I've got some Gunna Burner Boy. I see Burner Boy walking around with his girlfriend, Brianna. She is, like, I was speechless. She's absolutely gorgeous. So I said, you know what? I'm going to play some Gunna. I'm also going to get into our girl, Tyler. 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

Have we finally switched to our summer wardrobe now? Because I'm not gonna lie, the other day I was in my winter Zara jacket coming into the studio, but I fear I finally put the jackets away. It's gonna be denim skirt season. You know, like when you go out, you have a nice little shirt, that's your jacket just in case, because it's actually not safe to leave the house in like a vest top. Don't forget, we do live in the United Kingdom, but it is put your jackets away season and let's enjoy life. So let's get into this one. It's Flo this morning with Leakey.

0: 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We're having a summertime special, okay? 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

When I seen pastor sinning, you honestly think if I go put 100k on the table, my dog won't kill. DSB, I'm with that rap, he traps, but he got the same car. I whooping, written on 16 bars or lyrics. 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Well, gone. I ain't seen shorty in a minute.

You know, like, not only do we have the bank holiday this weekend, World Cup starting, Love Island starting, we've got Formula One on Sunday. Like, it's really here. Summertime is really here. And if you couldn't tell already, I'm really excited to get it going. So let's

0: Right, I've got more music, yeah, coming up in just a bit. We're going to get into the last hour of the show, last hour of the week, so you know me. You know I got the bangers lined up. Keep it Kiss Extra.
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6: Well, we're hearing it this morning how rules to keep you safer on nights out are going
17: to
6: work.
17: It's not to ruin your night, it's not to spoil your experience, it's to make sure that you're safe and your fellow gig-goers are safe too.
6: From April next year, it's going to be the law for venues to make sure they know what to do if there's a terror attack. Martin's Law is named after Martin Hetz, one of the 22 victims of the Manchester Arena bombing 9 years ago today. His mum, Fegan, has spent years campaigning for the rules to change.
18: Doing the work on Martin's Law was my grieving process.
6: Some venues, like Manchester's Band on the Wall, are already following it. John's from there and told Kiss seeing things like extra bag checks at venues should make gig-goers feel safer.
17: They'll see a staff team that are aware of their responsibilities should the worst events happen.
6: Next, in a record 20,000 people are being diagnosed with the deadliest form of skin cancer each year. It's as ministers are looking into the idea of ID checks if you want to use sunbeds to prove you're over 18. And we'll find out who's been picked for England's 26-man World Cup squad in a bit. Harry Maguire's already said he's been left out, saying he's gutted. Keep up to date with everything Kiss. Just find us on socials. I'm Aileen O'Sullivan.

Maybe we're in the gym, or maybe you have somehow secured a working from home on a bank holiday Friday. Very well played. Very well played. SC for the next hour. Let's get into this. It's Ira Starr. Play Kiss Extra.

sometimes you need some Frank Ocean, you know. Sometimes, like, you just need to take a little moment out of your day and appreciate the brilliance of songwriting that comes from Frank Ocean. Thinking about you on Kiss Extra this morning, but listen, let's turn up. You know me. You know me. And if you like your dancehall, DJ Davda runs the dancehall show every Saturday night from 7 p.m. on Kiss Extra. This is Shenseea and his Vibes Cartel. From a

We just rusty, but I tell your girl to link me at the coffee shop. Getting freaky in the sheets, we're taking body shots. Then I finish with a facial just to top it off, ayy. My brothers don't die, we just rusty, but I tell your girl to link me at the coffee shop. Getting freaky.

0: 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It makes a lot of sense on a day like today's. Essie on Kiss Extra. I'll see you in a bit.
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You know me. Me and Beyonce, we go hand in hand. We're like 5 and 6. I love her. If you also love your Beyonce, make sure you lock in to Kiss Street R&B. I'm live at 3 p.m. today, yeah? Playing all sorts of old school and R&B. Perfect for a summer's day in London. This is J5. Skepta, Skilly Bang, Low J. It's Mink Espy.

0: 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And what would you spend the money on? Have you got an answer? Let's do this.
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0: Because I can't even lie to you, I've already spent the money. 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Now, the lines close at 5 p.m. today. That's your last chance, all right? And then Gemma Atkinson could be calling you. All you got to do is answer to win £500,000 in your bank account straight after that call. Yeah, so once again, enter now for your chance to win. Just text the word WIN to 64100. Make me a
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1: The life of a city boy. It's not easy. It's not easy. Burna Boy on Kiss Extra. Last couple of songs from me, but listen, the sun is out. We're feeling good. We're feeling nice. We got a bank holiday this weekend. So let's play Tyler.

0: And that's it from me for the week. Thank you so much for letting me soundtrack your Friday morning. I hope you have an amazing bank holiday. I'm back, right? Sunday night, 9 p.m. The Rap Show. We're doing a very special show. Ace is up next. Have a good day. Kiss
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19: Well, all morning on Kiss, we've been looking at your safety when you're on nights out or at gigs.
20: All of our staff have undergone some form of training. So some of us have got the recognised Action Counters Terrorism training with a certificate that's done externally.
19: We're talking about Martin's Law, rules to keep us safe when we're at certain venues. It's come about after the Manchester Arena attack, which was 9 years ago today. It's in memory of 29-year-old Martin Hett, one of the 22 people who lost their lives at an Ariana Grande gig. It will fully become law next April, but some venues like Band on the Wall in Manchester are already doing it.
20: They will see a more obvious security presence. They'll see searches happening more regularly. I'd hope they feel safer.
19: You might soon need an ID check to use a sunbed in England. Tighten up rules on under 18s using them. It comes as figures show more than 20,000 people per year in the UK are diagnosed with the deadliest form of skin cancer. And we're about to hear who Thomas Tuchel's picked for his England 26-man World Cup squad. It's rumoured Phil Foden, Cole Palmer and Trent Alexander-Arnold are going to miss out. Keep up to date with everything Kiss. Just find us on socials. I'm Aileen O'Sullivan.
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Friday mid-morning vibes, Ace on your radio. This is Kiss Extra as we get you closer to the bank holiday weekend, man. Very exciting bank holiday weekend. Looking forward to this one, trust me. Roddy Rich with The Box right here on Kiss Extra. And we got loads more big tunes to get you in that bank holiday spirit. Here's Ashake and DJ Snake. 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

0: show straight after the Kiss Extra R&B show with me. Yeah, man. All right, coming up, Music of the Way from J. Cole, Kalani and Chris Brown, all playing straight after this. Keep a look.
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24: 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Please, with the beggingness, you're dwindling on your relevance. 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You was good in school, why you hiding your

0: Criticism and Drake's Iceman album. There you go. Two albums for you to check out this weekend if you haven't already. All right. It is Ace on your radio, Friday morning, taking you up into your afternoon as we keep it moving with this one. Here's Dave and Thames with Rain Dance.
1: Let's get the party started. See you at the bar, you was hardly talking. That's when I knew that your heart was scarring. Friends to lovers need a part to star in. Like, wait, babe, let me ask.

Speed, mid-morning style. And don't forget More Dance on your radio this coming Saturday from 7 o'clock with DJ Davdar. And big up to everybody that is going to be raving at City Splash on Monday. Myself, DJ Davdar, we'll both be down there spinning, man. We're going to have an awesome time down there for all of the dancehall reggae crew and the R&B crew as well. But you know what?

0: 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You need to hurry because the lines close at 5 p.m. today, yeah? 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
2: 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Tyler and Zara Larsson, She Did It Again. Jessie Reyes, featuring

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0: know when I seen pastor sinning. 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

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And then Gemma Atkinson could be calling you. 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
0: That's right, it's Kiss Extra midday settings. DJ Ace on your radio. What is going on? Listen, I got music coming up this hour from DJ Khaled, Kehlani, and D Block Europe. But we'll start this hour, your midday hour, with some Kendrick Lamar. He's not like us on Kiss Extra.
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recently did a versus alongside Rick Ross, and a lot of people said he won. Surprisingly, man. Is it surprising? I don't know. He's got slaps, man. Slaps after slaps. French Montana and Sway Lee with Unforgettable on Kiss Extra. All right, coming up, we've got music on the way from AJ Tracy, Wes Nelson, and we've got that Tyler and Zara Larson on your radio straight after this.

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0: 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Could you be our second winner of the week today? Someone will win £500,000. Enter now. This cash will be won in a matter of hours. You've not got long. Get

0: 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You need to hurry because lines close at 5 p.m. today. 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
13: If I wasn't rapping, I might just be the president. Please, with the begging us, you're dwindling on your relevance. 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

with his on his John Marie. 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DJ says, y'all ain't in the mix, y'all in the way. 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

0: 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You know why? The weekend is here. Yes. I'm your girl Pretty Hood and you're listening to Kiss Extra. Hey friend, happy Friday to you. You know the vibes. 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
2: 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See you at the bar, you was hardly talking. That's when I knew that your heart was scarring. Friends to lovers need a part to star in. 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

Extra. I'm Pretty Hood with you, holding things down for Craig Mitch. 1 till 4pm, bringing you the vibes, the big energy and everything that's hot in black music and culture. We've got you covered. I've got a big track to play you. Here it is, Shenseea featuring Vybz Kartel. Talk to me now.

0: Switch up like Ed Sheeran. I mean, his flow, 10-10. That was his track, Take Me Back to London, featuring Stormzy. Stay with us after the break, because I'll be playing new tunes from Gunna and Quay Lorraine.
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0: 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That's one of my favourite link-ups, you know.
1: Yeah.
0: It's Pretty Hood on Kiss Extra. I'm here to get you all the way lit for the weekend with the biggest rhythms. And if you're stepping out, you need to enjoy this song. This is like a song that can just make you feel good. You know what I mean? J5 featuring Skepta, Skilly Bang and Lo J. It's Mink SB. Like a

0: 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It's Mega Mate, and we're giving away some cash. 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
0: 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And then Gemma Atkinson could be calling you. 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

0: Rapper is the only UK rapper to bless Coachella. Yes, Central C, here's Wagwan.
1: Yo, I'm on Miami Beach with a sweet one tan. 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

0: Isn't this a UK classic? I mean, this is one of the greatest link-ups from the UK. Dave featuring Mo Stack, No Words. I really want to see Dave and Mo Stack work with each other again. I think that would just be epic. Meet me back here after the break. The tunes from Tiny Temper and Tyler.
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Jason featuring Western, Vice Versa. Now, this R&B singer has done it again. This time, she's called upon a legend in the R&B scene. I'm talking about Kalani featuring Usher, Shoulda Never. This is a big tune.

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0: Conan always deliver the bangers, man. That was their track Freak of the Week featuring Jeremiah. 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

Because you know what? I still have this song on my playlist. It doesn't matter if I'm in my car, if I'm doing a spring clean, if I'm cooking, if I'm going for a walk. Finders Keepers is still on my playlist and I still enjoy it up to this date. Next up, Jim Legacy, I Don't Know, I Don't Know.

0: 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I mean, he's got so many tunes. I need to hear new music from him. I really, really do. That would really make my 2026 because he's like one of my favourite go-to rappers. I'm not going to lie. Roddy Ricch, big up yourself. I will meet you back here with music from J. Cole and SZA. Catch you in a sec.
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7: If I wasn't rapping, I might just be the president. Please, with the begginess, you're dwindling on your relevance. We know your shit is trapping, we ain't copping what you selling us. 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

You know this is the official UK rap anthem, Talking Hardest by Giggs. Fun fact, Giggs was actually my first co-sign in the game. Yeah, he was the first major big artist in the UK scene that actually gave me a cosign. So, you know, it's always love and respect going out to my brother, Hollow. You know what I mean? Here's Elmeen Reclusive.

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1: Let's get the party started. 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

0: my fellow West Londoner AJ Tracy with Ladbroke Grove. It's Mega Mate and we're giving away some cash, so listen up.
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0: Will you be our second winner of the week? 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

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Then straight after that, at 9 p.m, Larizza will be playing the best in Afro House. And that's not all. On Sundays, Ace is in the studio with the R&B show, funded by Essie, at 9 p.m, with the biggest track on the rap show. So you know where you need to be, right here on your weekends on Kiss Extra. I've got Gunna featuring Burna Boy playing now with WGFT.

0: LMA trip. I'm your girl, Pretty Hood, but guess what? I've got the hottest weekend show out. I will be back here in the studio from 10 a.m. tomorrow and Sunday, playing you, of course, the biggest tunes of black music and culture. So you know what to do. Meet me back here tomorrow at 10 a.m. But also, keep it Kiss Extra, because our girl Henry is up next from 4 till 7 p.m. Enjoy the rest of your Friday.
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When I seen pastor sinning, you honestly think if I go put 100k on the table, my dog won't kill. 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

I'm angel out. 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

0: 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Or baby, give us a call, 03434 195096, and your calls are charged at the standard rate. Over 18s only, and hurry because lines close today at 5 p.m. and then Gemma Atkinson will be calling you. Now, if she does, all you've got to do is pick up that phone and £500,000 is yours just like that. Be in it to win it, babe. Do not lack. Make me a winner.
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14: Another day, another big day of sports news.
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14: That's the England manager, Thomas Tuchel. He's been defending the squad that he's picked for the World Cup. Lots of players you might expect are missing, including Cole Palmer, Phil Foden and Harry Maguire. Well, sticking with sports news, another one making headlines today. After all the rumours, we now know that Pep Guardiola is going to be leaving Manchester City.
16: Mental to think that he's actually leaving. It was going to happen, but not now.
14: He's been there for 10 years. He led City to 17 major trophies, including 6 Premier League titles. Now, apologies if you're stuck inside right now. It's officially the hottest day of the year so far, and it's likely to get hotter this weekend. It's hit 26.9 degrees Celsius in West London today. And Ed Sheeran's apparently going to be putting money into a new youth centre in the town in Suffolk where he grew up. It's to replace a youth club that's shut down. Keep up to date with everything Kiss. Just find us on socials. I'm Alex Richardson.

song, Sean Paul. Especially because it feels like we are experiencing a heat wave. I know that the UK has got a lot hotter since this, but genuinely, when we get hot in this country, it's celebration time. So let's keep it going because it feels like we're in Jamaica. Here is Shensia and Vibes Cartel. Talk to me now on Kiss Extra. From a start,

0: 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Now coming up after the break, just in case you love a good link up, we have a babe from South Africa and a babe from Sweden.
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I'm already knowing. She spoiled us. Whatever.

festival season is basically here. Party season is right here. So I want to know, what are your outfits looking like this summer at Playkiss Extra on the socials? I'll let you know mine, yeah. Mine's the tiniest shorts that Monica buy. And then either a tiny top with

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1: 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And that all important call is happening very soon, which means someone will be taking home the money. 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Stick around to find out.

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9: That's England manager Thomas Tuchel after announcing his squad for the World Cup. There's been a bit of a buzz around who hasn't been included, though. Some big names miss out, including Cole Palmer and Harry Maguire. Now, it's not the only big sports story dominating today.
11: I think he's just done so much for the club. He's been amazing.
12: It was going to happen, but not now.
9: Those are Manchester City fans, as it's an end of an era, as it's been confirmed today that Pep Guardiola's leaving after 10 years. A new hantavirus case has been confirmed, linked to a cruise ship hit by an outbreak of the disease. The World Health Organization says the Netherlands has a crew member from the ship who has the illness. And if you're not lucky enough to be in Ibiza this weekend, it has been the hottest day of the year so far today, and it could get warmer. It's been 26.9 degrees Celsius in West London. Keep up to date with everything Kiss. Just find us on socials. I'm Alex Richardson.

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Summer Walker playing games on Kiss Extra. And I'm telling you, babe, on our weekend, we play no games here, because from tonight, babe, 7 p.m. after my show is done, we are going to be living it up, basically, all the way through till Sunday. Now, one of the standout shows for me has to come on Saturday, 7 p.m., because Davda is giving us a two-hour dance hall show. And in this sun, in this heat, I don't want to hear anything else. So make sure that you are involved, right? From 7 p.m. tonight, we have got DJ Corey, who is giving you all of your club bangers for 2 hours straight.

0: All right, cool. So I have just looked at the amount of money that you could win on Make Me a Winner. And you know my first reaction? Yuck. It is so much money that it is sickening. Not only could it transform your summer, babe, but it could potentially transform your life, because we are giving away £750,000, bro. All you've got to do is text WIN to 64100. 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Or hun, just give us a quick bell, okay? 03434195096 is a number, and your calls are charged at the standard rate, over 18s only, and lines close at 5 p.m. on Friday the 29th of May, okay? 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It's a guaranteed winner. Someone will win the lot, okay? So make sure that you are in with a chance of winning £750,000 on Friday. 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

0: Ben and it's not Cartier, I'm my honest or Richard. 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

Cole, All My Life on Kiss Extra. It's Henry and we're coming towards the end of the show. I know how sad, but do not worry. I still got some more great music for you. Here's K1 up next, giving us some R&B with Hopeless Romantic on Kiss Extra.

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0: that your man? Huh? If he right here with me, turn up with my, turn up with my, turn up in my show, cause I've got that.
1: It is Friday. It's 7 p.m. Hey, listen to me. We're on time today. It's 7 o'clock, man. It's Friday. It's Kiss Extra. Shout out to Henry for the past couple of hours in the building. Henry, I'll see you soon, Roy. But right now at the party time. You know what I mean? That means we're partying till 9 p.m. via the app, via the online, via the DAB. Wherever you are right now, the weather in London is booming. You gotta feel it. Glorilla. Tell him what time it is again. Hey.

Now, who's got their toes out? Who's got their toes out? It's Friday. It's Friday. I don't know. It's the weather. I don't know if it's the weather. I don't know if it's the weekend. I don't know if it's the bank holiday. I don't know what it is, but I'm just happy today. You know, I might do this today. I might tell you what's going on for the weekend, you know. I might tell you where I'm going to be, because I'm telling you now, you have to be out this weekend at some point. Yo, sexy radar, talk to them.

JT, I don't know, man. JT, City Girls, they just go off wherever, whenever. It just goes off. Just know, I'm gonna give information in a second, all right? Hey! But before I tell you all that information, right, you gotta know that this is the greatest weekend for this year in weather-wise. Am I lying, though? Have you seen the weather for this weekend? Bro, we chopping like 28, 29. There's no weekend like this weekend. Glory to Cardi B, song called Tomorrow. Let's not wait for tomorrow, man. Let's party tonight. It's a Friday. It's Kiss Extra. Sir DJ Khaled in your building.

0: but that's why I love the Mars.
1: Cardi B, Glorilla, song called Tomorrow, man. Hey, listen to me. When Cardi B and Glorilla links up, you know, it's not a joke, you know. But you know what else is bad? You see Sexy Red? Sexy Red don't play about, man. Sexy Red don't play about. She'll be looking for a lot of things. But before I get to that, right, you got to remember, right, if you're en route to Ron House right now, big up yourself, all right? JT's in town. Big up to those who got to Ron House tonight, all right? Let's get you Sexy Red. Let's get you Sexy

I don't know if it's gonna be a sex red party or it's gonna be a twerking party. But I just know it's only 15 minutes past 7 o'clock. And I'm telling you, we're until 9 o'clock, right? We're going, we're lining for the party tonight. We're lining for the party tonight. Shout

preparing for the weekend. It's a bank holiday, so we all outside in the sun. The weather on the weekend is splendid. Why are you staying home for? Your sex rate. What are you doing on the weekend?

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1: Now we are spoiled for choice. We are spoiled for choice. I don't... Jake, why you do it? Like, Jake, why did you do it? Like, why did you have to drop so many songs at one time? We only have, like, one set per night in the club. And man dropped three whole albums. I don't know what to do. Do I do this one, that one, the other one, the next one? There are so many songs to drop. But you know we had to. We had to. As an international Jamaican, I just had to find the Jamaican song of the album. Popcorn Drake song call. Amazing.

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I just had to. Why would I be Jamaican? 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The producer's doing the most right now. She's doing now. Yeah, gun fingers. Yeah. If you're not doing a bop right now as a man, you're joking. Ladies, give me that slow wine. That wine in the mirror. Yes, man. So, Popcorn, what you gotta say?

Sir DJ Corey, are you here though? All my ladies, take 2 steps forward, please. I need y'all to boss up right now. Boss up right now, okay? Shensia is about to enter the building. Shensia, please talk to them. Hey. And this is the last one. We're gonna go for a little small, little water break, alright? You're not getting drunk so early. Water break, please and thank you.

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We're back on the other side, and someone decided that they wanted me to play reggae music. They wanted to get in the Jamaican elements of today. So guess what I did? I started dancing. Yeah. Dropping some sweet reggae music right now on your party time.

Bob Marley is always on the charts. If you don't know who Bob Marley is, yeah, you need to throw away your smartphone. I swear. Song called Waited in Vain, Outcasts of Bob Marley. And I'm going to tell you about the weekend, right? And I'm going to tell you where I'm going to be for the weekend. And I'm going to tell you who's going to be there for the weekend. I'm going to play one of his songs shortly. Yes, man. Mm-hmm. Very nice weekend this weekend. You know what I'm saying? Sounds of Robert Nesta Marley. Song called Waited in Vain.

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1: When you touch my hand,
0: I hope you're singing them words for word right now.
1: And a fear that shakes my body.
0: I hope you're ready to do that skank.
1: And I don't

This Sunday, I'm going to be DJing at City Splash Festival. And guess who's the headliner? We'll call him Uncle Barry's here, yes. Sounds of Barry's Hammond will be the headliner for this Monday at the City Splash Festival. And Sir DJ Core will be in the building. All right, so if you come in, you have a ticket. I'll see you there, okay? I will see you there. And you know, this is one of Barry Salmon's big songs, right? Can't Stop a Man. And another one goes like this.

You listen to Kiss Extra. Sir DJ Core is in your building. And today we had a moment for the reggae lovers, right? Yes, man. You know the show is about for everybody, right? For everyone, you know what I'm saying? Shout out to all the hip-hop crew that started today with a twerk and all them good things. Yeah, man. A little soca here and there, you know what I'm saying? A little bit of trap here and there. Sometimes it's like a hole, sometimes it's a little... I'm a piano. But right now at this era, I'm saying like a couple minutes to 8 o'clock, we dropping a song like this, all crazy YG Marley.

Protégé song called Blood Money. We need to turn the notch back up again. Because, you know, the party doesn't stop. The party doesn't stop. We finish at 9 p.m. and Jules takes over, right? Yes. But

Okay, and I must say, right, that song is played all the time. Every club, most parties, yeah. But you see, this one I'm playing right now, one of my favorites, man. Sounds Oxlade, song called Guloso. What is it? Cololoso? Lolo? Something like

We got like two more songs. I feel like one more song. All right, one more song. Got Fish Sharp Radio back on the other side. I feel like the soca people need to get involved now. All right, I feel like we need to go to the small islands. All right, I know you don't like to be called small island people, but I feel like we're gonna go to the Caribbean for a second. Okay, yes, that's what we're gonna do. Shout out to the African community. Right, write me off right now, but we on Kiss XG. Can't write me off really and truly. You know what I'm saying? It's not legal. It's not legally write off. But I did play some Afrobeats for you. You know what I'm saying? We're gonna bring across Rema's song called "It's a Crime." I don't know if it's a baby or a crime, but you know this song is big. So keep listening to Kiss Extra.

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Fridays. After 8 o'clock, right? Oh, no. Time just goes in the studio. The time just really goes. It just leaves us, like, stranded sometimes, bro. I'm saying? But the weather ain't stranding us this weekend. We outshine. Where am I going tonight again? Where am I going tonight? Nottingham tonight. Tomorrow. Where am I going tomorrow? Saturday, we got recess. Yes. Recess in Margate on Saturday. On Sunday, we're going on Sunday. Sunday, we got... Where am I on Sunday? Oh, my God. Somewhere. Oh, Saturday after recess, we got Rocky Boss's birthday party on Saturday as well. Yes. Mm-hmm. Monday, City Splash Festival. You know what I'm saying? And we're also at the after party. We outshine. Outshine. Yes, man. Follow my socials, all right? If you want more information on times and all that. Just click insert DJ Corey, okay? Whatever social media y'all be having, I'm sure I've got it somewhere. Or check Linktree. Yes. It's Kiss Extra. We back in the party zone. Whiskey da Shake. What a song called? Jokudu. Hey. This song is fun. I know it's fun. So let's start dancing.

every week I get a new song. I swear to you. Sometimes I would say like 3 times a week I get new songs, all right? But I'm gonna tell this now, right? For free. This song I'm about to play, you've never heard in your life. Hey, that one, that new. It's an expensive song, okay? The song is called Rari. You know what that means, right? That means expensive song already. Rari? Yeah, man. Jules Projects featuring Valiant. I don't know how you gonna get all them combination in one song, but I'm telling you now, this one here exclusive. Exclusive here. Yes, man. Shazam it all you want. Yes. Search for it all you want.

Jules Projects Valiant. Hey! I did say though, get carried away no curry. I did say we're gonna find some songs for all Caribbean people, right? I did say that, right? So where's all my soca massive right now?

spinning call the big links, all courtesy of the soca community, okay? That's what I'm gonna do today. I gotta tell you this, right? I just wanna let you know, right? If you've never been to a soca party in your life, I do highly suggest that you go to a soca party, okay? It's one of them parties where everyone actually dances. Like, everyone actually dances. They don't just stand there and look at each other. Everyone's in their phones. They're actually partying. You understand me? Yes, man. So if it's one thing you do before, you know, the summer finishes, visit a soca party.

0: What you waiting for? Put your back in it. 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Put your back in it. What you waiting for?
1: Now this song right here, should I play it from the top so they can hear it? Do you only hear the song from the top? Hold on. Let's play from the top of the song to you to actually understand what happened just now.
2: I'ma rep every hood. I'm about to rep every hood, so you just need to start shaking. If you got an oyster, suck it. If you got a drink in your hand, sip your drink while you shaking.
1: Ay.
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3: Big girl, I'ma show you what I made of.
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1: 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This is BBW. And this is in the song.
0: Put your back in it. What you waiting for?
1: Drake is doing the most right now. 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
2: I'm about to rep.
1: Excuse extra. We still on new things right now, man. Maid of Honor, Aggress Your Drake, our song called BBW.
2: Suck it. 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

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That me show a small for the mix there. 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That wasn't the mission. 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

0: This whole, but this loads of bending is going on. What's going on here? What's going on here? Can we have a little bit of demure, please? A little bit of mindfulness. You know what I'm saying? I know the sun is shining outside and it's lovely, but a little bit of listen to me.
1: Slava.
0: That is out the window right now. Out the window. The weather is great. The party is great. It's Kiss Extra. Sir Digico is in the building, and we're on for another half an hour. That means with this half an hour, what we're going to do, little lover?

0: Party kicking up bad. She put up, she 2-1. Whining back on the man. You think I gave a damn? You're mad. The day you leave me, the day you leave.
1: Oi, oi, oi, oi. If you see your ex with a new man, mind them. If you see your ex with a new man, what are you going to do? Ladies, if you see your ex with a new girl, what are you going to do? Because he's telling his story. He's telling his real life story right now, you know. It's Kiss X, I'm sorry, this girl is in the building, man. All right, tell me a story.

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A little bit of Afrobeat somewhere along the line. 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

shout out to my old school Garage Massive crew right now. Sir DJ Corey's in the building. I really don't talk about the Garage, man. I don't really know what to do, you know. But I can play the music, though. And I want to play a song like this.

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You will never understand, man. It's a vibe right now. It's Kiss Extra. We got 15 minutes to go. We chipping, we chipping, we chipping, we chipping.

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Blame the weather. Blame the weather, okay? Blame the weather. Skis Extra. We're in a different vibe tonight. It's DJ Corey Pond. Ones and Trees.

Boy. Bryson Tiller, how did you get here? Who's playing Old School Garage? How did Bryson Tiller get here? What we got there in the end? We got 10 minutes remaining. You know what I'm saying? It's Kiss Extra every Friday, 7 to 9. We have a party, man. And the party can go any direction, all right? Any direction. We got 5 minutes to go. That party can go any direction. That means, when I say any direction, yeah, we can play a song like this. A song like Adorn.

0: I mean, we got through today. We got through today. You know what I'm saying? It's coming up to like close to 9 o'clock right now. We got one more song to play. Then we go for ad break. And up next, you got Jules. And Jules is going to come with that good things. Jules is going to come with them good things. You know what I'm saying? Jules is going to come with them good things. That means keep it locked. Don't move. Once you're on the DAB, when you're in your car, whether you're on the TV in your house, whether you're on the radio app, whatever it is you listen to, all right? Keep it listening to Kiss Extra. Catch back over next week, Friday, right here. We're going to play one more song. And Drake, you dropped 3 albums. I'm just saying. Link up with Rick Ross, innit? You know what I'm saying? Just... Aston Martin music was great, bro. We need more of that. Someone DM Drake and tell him we need some collabs with Rick Ross. One of my favorite songs of the yesteryear. I think it was like 2012 or something like that.
1: Shall reach a height that the sky won't catch you. The highest form of my admiration. I ain't no connoisseur, but I'm kind of sure you will admire my tasting before the sun graze you. I'm trying to see how deep you are. And believe me, shawty, I ain't talking about no intimate conversation. I want to see if I can make you reach things unobtainable when I peek into your nature. And I promise you my goals will exceed any physical pleasure. I want to give you what's better than better. The better my effort, the more treasure. The more these mere moments seem like heavens or temporary forevers. Shawty, get it together. Dice pineapple. May your love come down so my mind might have you. You design my imagination. Let me redefine 4 plays till you need 5. And tell me, shawty, you got it, baby. If it's not it, baby, hope it's progress, baby. Let it all drip, baby. So stop that shaking. No more talking, baby. No more talking, baby.

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0: Yo, it's a Starboy Wizkid. 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
1: Yeah, man.
2: Into the Henny. All the faces are the same. Cause the manner might be changing, but the people still remain.

Happy Friday, guys. What an amazing week this has been. The sun has been up. Bank holiday weekend. And of course, the song in the background. Lewis Dunford, the Angel. For all my Arsenal supporters, we are English champions. You better get used to this, guys, because I'm going to be playing this every Friday for the next few months. It is for my Arsenal.

0: before that was a reggae version of my record with Odeo, Hold You Down, bringing vibes for the summer. It's your boy Jules on Kiss Extra. Let's get to this one. J5 Skepta, Skilly Bang Lil J with Making Up Somebody. 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

0: 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There's a lot of new music today. Trust me. Stormzy, Mostaf, Black Bones, Black. Keep a log right here. I'll be right back after.
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0: Yo, it's a Starboy Wizkid. Big up to my brother Juice.
1: Yeah, man.
2: Juice Kiss Extra, welcome back to the show. Stormzy and Odell said it's summertime. Yeah, I said it's summertime, so Stormzy and Odell are saying it's summertime too. Great. 24 Hours, new record come out just today. This is perfect for the bank holiday. Stormzy Odell, 24 Hours. Keep it low right here.

Stacking with Chanel. Big tune. Before that was Mo Stack and Jay House with Body T. Mo Stack EP out today as well. Lots of new music. Let's get into some new music from Black and Odile again. It's summertime, guys, so you know the vibes. This one is called Army of Black's album that's also just come out today. I've also got Marvo and Silent Addy coming up next. Keep it up right here.

pieces of you, pieces of me. 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

0: ballerina. 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
1: Ballerina, Silent Alley, Disco, Rema, Skilly Bang. Your boy Jules on Kiss bringing you the vibes. Let's get into some You're gonna hear some more of that on Larizzo's new show on Saturday, dedicated to African electronic music. This one is Uncle Waffles, Royal Music, DJ Lag with Can I See You.

0: Official World Cup song, Shakira, Burna Boy, Dada. Well, after the break, some I'm a Piano for your heads. Keep it locked right here.
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Welcome to the second half of the show. 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Bank Holiday special. If you're looking for me this Bank Holiday, I'm going to be at the Piano People Scorpion Kings Festival highlights up in Barking on the 24th of May on Sunday. And then City Splash Monday. I'm playing with a live band. What more can you get? But let's get into some more piano. DJ Y Vino and Wella.

still keeping it on my piano, Justin99KYV. Like I was saying, you can catch me at Seas Blast Monday, performing with the band. It's going to be crazy. Headliners, Barius Hammond, guys. Crazy. 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
10: 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Every Friday, 9 to 11 million of vibes. 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

0: My baby, and that is my time, folks. Thank you for rocking with me each and every time. It's a blessing. You can listen back to the show for the next 3 days on the radio app. I will see you guys outside, my guys. Have an amazing bank holiday. Peace.
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2: 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Jessie Reyes featuring Stormzy. Paulo Santo.

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1: 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That's when I knew that your heart was scarring. 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Like, wait, babe, let me

0: and still crave now. So go on, give in to the nostalgia. Let's leave the dog filter behind, though. The KFC Supercharger Sub, subject to availability.
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0: When I seen pastor sinning, you honestly think if I go put 100k on the table, my dog won't kill. 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

with his on his John Marie. 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DJ says, y'all ain't in the mix, y'all in the way. 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